0: Maternity commissioner after a damning review found women and babies were being failed on a scale that shames society. Health Secretary James Murray told the Commons what the new commissioner will do.
1: They will hold the system to account, and their role will be to champion the voices of women, babies and families to make sure those voices are heard within government when decisions are made and implemented.
0: Tennis, and Serena Williams returns to centre court at Wimbledon in the next hour. The 44-year-old is taking on Maya Joint after making a comeback for the first time in 4 years. And the Queen has held an audience with Harry Potter creator J.K. Rowling in Edinburgh. That's the latest from Radio News Hub. I'm David Hall.
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4: Amber Weather with Paradise Windows, manufacturing the very best in Rahal windows and doors for over 20 years to the trade and public.
0: Showers will continue into the evening and some could be heavy, but it will become increasingly dry towards midnight with clear spells developing. A low of 12 degrees Celsius.
4: Amber Sound, the night shift.

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1: 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News.
2: An extra £15 billion is to be spent on the armed forces. The long-awaited defence investment plan has been published, which will see £270 billion earmarked for defence over the next 4 years. Defence Secretary Dan Jarvis says it lays the groundwork for the future.
3: We will invest more, target better, but there is much more work to be done. We will reach 3% in the next Parliament, with funding set out at the next spending review, in which defence will be the number one priority.
2: But the planned investment falls short of the £28 billion requested by military chiefs. Next, Donald Trump has suffered a humiliating defeat over birthright citizenship. Anyone now born within US borders will automatically be granted American citizenship. The US Supreme Court has rejected the president's attempt to deny children of undocumented migrants the right to be classed as US citizens. Police in Monaco have launched a manhunt after a parcel bomb injured a leading Ukrainian oligarch. Vadim Yermolayev was hurt when the device, which contained bolts and pellets, exploded outside an apartment building. A man was caught on CCTV fleeing the scene. NHS maternity services in England need a radical overhaul, according to a new report. The government is to appoint a new maternity commissioner after a damning review found women and babies were being failed on a scale that shames society. Health Secretary James Murray told the Commons what the new commissioner will do.
4: They will hold the system to account, and their role will be to champion the voices of women, babies and families to make sure those voices are heard within government when decisions are made and implemented.
2: Tennis, and Serena Williams returns to centre court at Wimbledon in the next hour. The 44-year-old is taking on Maya Joint after making a comeback for the first time in 4 years. And the Queen has held an audience with Harry Potter creator J.K. Rowling in Edinburgh. That's the latest from Radio News Hub. I'm David Hall.
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1: Amber Weather with Paradise Windows, manufacturing the very best in Rahal windows and doors for over 20 years to the trade and public.
2: Showers will continue into the evening and some could be heavy, but it will become increasingly dry towards midnight with clear spells developing. A low of 12 degrees Celsius.
1: Amber Sound.

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2: 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News.
3: An extra £15 billion is to be spent on the armed forces. The long-awaited defence investment plan has been published, which will see £270 billion earmarked for defence over the next 4 years. Defence Secretary Dan Jarvis says it lays the groundwork for the future.
4: We will invest more, target better, but there is much more work to be done. We will reach 3% in the next Parliament, with funding set out at the next spending review, in which defence will be the number one priority.
3: But the planned investment falls short of the £28 billion requested by military chiefs. Next, Donald Trump has suffered a humiliating defeat over birthright citizenship. Anyone now born within US borders will automatically be granted American citizenship. The US Supreme Court has rejected the president's attempt to deny children of undocumented migrants the right to be classed as US citizens. Police in Monaco have launched a manhunt after a parcel bomb injured a leading Ukrainian oligarch. Vadim Yermolayev was hurt when the device, which contained bolts and pellets, exploded outside an apartment building. A man was caught on CCTV fleeing the scene. NHS maternity services in England need a radical overhaul, according to a new report. The government is to appoint a new maternity commissioner after a damning review found women and babies were being failed on a scale that shames society. Health Secretary James Murray told the Commons what the new commissioner will do.
5: They will hold the system to account, and their role will be to champion the voices of women, babies and families to make sure those voices are heard within government when decisions are made and implemented.
3: Tennis, and Serena Williams returns to centre court at Wimbledon in the next hour. The 44-year-old is taking on Maya Joint after making a comeback for the first time in 4 years. And the Queen has held an audience with Harry Potter creator J.K. Rowling in Edinburgh. That's the latest from Radio News Hub. I'm David Hall.
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2: Amber Weather with Paradise Windows, manufacturing the very best in Rahal windows and doors for over 20 years to the trade and public.
3: Showers will continue into the evening and some could be heavy, but it will become increasingly dry towards midnight with clear spells developing. A low of 12 degrees Celsius.
2: 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Amber Sound.

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3: An extra £15 billion is to be spent on the armed forces. The long-awaited defence investment plan has been published, which will see £270 billion earmarked for defence over the next 4 years. Defence Secretary Dan Jarvis says it lays the groundwork for the future.
4: We will invest more, target better, but there is much more work to be done. We will reach 3% in the next Parliament, with funding set out at the next spending review, in which defence will be the number one priority.
3: But the planned investment falls short of the £28 billion requested by military chiefs. Next, Donald Trump has suffered a humiliating defeat over birthright citizenship. Anyone now born within US borders will automatically be granted American citizenship. The US Supreme Court has rejected the president's attempt to deny children of undocumented migrants the right to be classed as US citizens. Police in Monaco have launched a manhunt after a parcel bomb injured a leading Ukrainian oligarch. Vadim Yermolayev was hurt when the device, which contained bolts and pellets, exploded outside an apartment building. A man was caught on CCTV fleeing the scene. NHS maternity services in England need a radical overhaul, according to a new report. The government is to appoint a new maternity commissioner after a damning review found women and babies were being failed on a scale that shames society. Health Secretary James Murray told the Commons what the new commissioner will do.
5: They will hold the system to account, and their role will be to champion the voices of women, babies and families to make sure those voices are heard within government when decisions are made and implemented.
3: Tennis, and Serena Williams returns to centre court at Wimbledon in the next hour. The 44-year-old is taking on Maya Joint after making a comeback for the first time in 4 years. And the Queen has held an audience with Harry Potter creator J.K. Rowling in Edinburgh. That's the latest from Radio News Hub. I'm David Hall.
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1: Hello, pet. 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So, what would you like this time?
2: Oh, so much, Michelle. Thank heavens you're here. I've left it a bit late this time.
1: Nothing new there, then.
2: 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Obviously, as many balloons as you've got. The kids love them. Also, matching banners and bunting. And don't let me forget a badge and matching candles for the cake.
1: No worries. I've also extended my party bag for Lorange. You'll be spoilt for choice. So, dinner panic, pet. And I've got the tableware covered as well.
2: Oh, that's so great. Special Days does it again.
1: Whether it's a birthday, hen night or baby shower, it's what we do best. And we're open 6 days a week now, right here on Oxford Street, Ripley.
2: Wow. Thank you so much, Michelle.
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Go to hell and back again, then show you burns to prove I earned it. I need shots of God to gain the strength I need. I'm just a person.

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2: An extra £15 billion is to be spent on the armed forces. The long-awaited defence investment plan has been published, which will see £270 billion earmarked for defence over the next 4 years. Defence Secretary Dan Jarvis says it lays the groundwork for the future.
3: We will invest more, target better, but there is much more work to be done. We will reach 3% in the next Parliament, with funding set out at the next spending review, in which defence will be the number one priority.
2: But the planned investment falls short of the £28 billion requested by military chiefs. Next, Donald Trump has suffered a humiliating defeat over birthright citizenship. Anyone now born within US borders will automatically be granted American citizenship. The US Supreme Court has rejected the president's attempt to deny children of undocumented migrants the right to be classed as US citizens. Police in Monaco have launched a manhunt after a parcel bomb injured a leading Ukrainian oligarch. Vadim Yermolayev was hurt when the device, which contained bolts and pellets, exploded outside an apartment building. A man was caught on CCTV fleeing the scene. NHS maternity services in England need a radical overhaul, according to a new report. The government is to appoint a new maternity commissioner after a damning review found women and babies were being failed on a scale that shames society. Health Secretary James Murray told the Commons what the new commissioner will do.
4: They will hold the system to account, and their role will be to champion the voices of women, babies and families to make sure those voices are heard within government when decisions are made and implemented.
2: Tennis, and Serena Williams returns to centre court at Wimbledon in the next hour. The 44-year-old is taking on Maya Joint after making a comeback for the first time in 4 years. And the Queen has held an audience with Harry Potter creator J.K. Rowling in Edinburgh. That's the latest from Radio News Hub. I'm David Hall.
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1: Amber Weather with Paradise Windows, manufacturing the very best in Rahal windows and doors for over 20 years to the trade and public.
2: Showers will continue into the evening and some could be heavy, but it will become increasingly dry towards midnight with clear spells developing. A low of 12 degrees Celsius.
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Good morning, Amber Sound at 107.2, 98.4. And believe it or not, White Rabbit's the 1st of July 2026. So we're now halfway through the year. Some great songs to start off the show. Calvin Harris, Kasabian, Release of Pressure, and Sam Smith with Diamonds before that. Good morning, it's Simon, through until 7 o'clock on Early Breakfast.

0: Joe Corry and Bed, that's where I feel like going back to be honest with you. After the break, some great oldies from Matt Bianco, also the B-52s, one I'm not so sure of, I probably know it when I hear it, you know what I mean?
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0: 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You may not have to do that for another hour or another couple of hours, or depending on your circumstances, you may stay in bed all day. More great oldies on the way, and some new ones as well.
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0: It will drive me crazy. Speaking of which, Dave Murray is on the way in about an hour and 20 minutes from now. He's got the breakfast show just after 7 o'clock this morning. We also had, what do we have? Oh, yeah, Diana Ross and the Supremes, Kylie, Rita Ora, and Andy Whitby.
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0: Almost it for this first hour of the Early Morning Breakfast Show for this Wednesday morning, the 1st of July 2026. The Whispers, It's a Love Thing, Sexual Healing from Marvin Day. I will see you in a few minutes' time after news.
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4: An extra £15 billion is to be spent on the armed forces. The long-awaited defence investment plan's been published, which will see £270 billion earmarked for defence over the next 4 years. Defence Secretary Dan Jarvis says it lays the groundwork for the future.
5: We will invest more, target better, but there is much more work to be done. We will reach 3% in the next Parliament, with funding set out at the next spending review, in which defence will be the number one priority.
4: But the planned investment falls short of the £28 billion requested by military chiefs. Next, Donald Trump has suffered a humiliating defeat over birthright citizenship. Anyone now born within US borders will automatically be granted American citizenship. The US Supreme Court has rejected the president's attempt to deny children of undocumented migrants the right to be classed as US citizens. Police in Monaco have launched a manhunt after a parcel bomb injured a leading Ukrainian oligarch. Vadim Yermolayev was hurt when the device, which contained bolts and pellets, exploded outside an apartment building. A man was caught on CCTV fleeing the scene. NHS maternity services in England need a radical overhaul, according to a new report. The government is to appoint a new maternity commissioner after a damning review found women and babies were being failed on a scale that shames society. Health Secretary James Murray told the Commons what the new commissioner will do.
6: They will hold the system to account, and their role will be to champion the voices of women, babies and families to make sure those voices are heard within government when decisions are made and implemented.
4: Tennis, and Serena Williams returns to centre court at Wimbledon in the next hour. The 44-year-old is taking on Maya Joint after making a comeback for the first time in 4 years. And the Queen has held an audience with Harry Potter creator J.K. Rowling in Edinburgh. That's the latest from Radio News Hub. I'm David Hall.
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3: Amber Weather with Paradise Windows, manufacturing the very best in Rahal windows and doors for over 20 years to the trade and public.
4: Showers will continue into the evening and some could be heavy, but it will become increasingly dry towards midnight with clear spells developing. A low of 12 degrees Celsius.
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0: Love You Better from Alex Preston. Coming up, great songs from Whitney Houston. Also, the Deftones, Minerva, that song, We Are Family, Sister Sledge. Meatloaf, Dead Ringer for Love, and I Bet You Can't Wait to Hear Five. And Keep On Moving, they're all on the way after the break.
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0: Dead Ringer for Love, 33 minutes past 6 o'clock on Wednesday morning. Dave Morris on the way in about half an hour's time. We had five there, Keep On Moving. I bet you enjoyed that. Whitney as well, I Want to Dance with Somebody. And some more great songs on the way, apart from the Gary Barlow one. Sorry about that.
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0: Well, I was going to do a weather forecast for you, but got a feeling, because it's getting close to 7 o'clock, Dave Morris will give you a full, in-depth, sort of Michael Fish-style weather forecast. He'll tell you what it's going to do, the humidity, the pollen count. He'll do all of that after 7 o'clock.
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3: 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Amber

1980s, the theme tune to Boone, Jim Diamond and Hi-Ho Silver. Don't forget, of course, tonight from 10 o'clock, is it 10 or is it 5? Might be 5 o'clock, actually. Haven't looked. The big England match, no doubt Dave will be on about that, as well as the weather after the news at 7 o'clock. Sorry, Dave, no Jason Donovan or Kylie. No Sonia, no Big Fun. In fact, no Stock Aitken and Waterman at all, but I will play this one. Last song this morning from me. This is Jermaine Stewart from 1986.

0: I will see you tomorrow morning from 5. Have yourselves a great day. Ta-ra.
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1: 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News.
2: Supreme Court's birthright ruling is a major blow to Donald Trump, with the BBC's Gary O'Donoghue explaining what the landmark decision means for the US president.

handed down by the court. In Derbyshire, firefighters are continuing to tackle the Moorland wildfire for a seventh day. Crews say efforts are now concentrated on the wooded south side of the fire near Glossop, as they work to bring the blaze under control. Derbyshire Council has announced bin collection changes ahead of England's World Cup match. The authority says the timetable has been altered as households prepare for the fixture. In the United Kingdom, more than 200 runners have dressed in red for a memorial 5-kilometre run paying tribute to Henry Novak. The event took place in Chafford Hundred, Essex, with runners setting off from All Saints Church. The run raised more than £600 for Two Wish, a charity supporting families affected by the sudden death of young people. Also in the United Kingdom, Petrofac Facilities Management Limited has been ordered to pay £569,157 to HM Revenue and Customs after breaching UK sanctions imposed on Russia during its withdrawal from the country. HMRC says the Aberdeen-headquartered energy services company became the first business to be publicly identified after agreeing a compound settlement.

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1: Amber Weather with Paradise Windows, manufacturing the very best in Rahal windows and doors for over 20 years to the trade and public.
0: Currently 20 degrees across the Amber Valley, partly cloudy with light rain arriving later, then overnight lows around 14 degrees and tomorrow peaking at 22 degrees.
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0: Eagle Eye Cherry and Save tonight. We'll make sure you do that. It's a very important night. Nice and warm today with sunny periods, highs of 23 degrees Celsius. Actually, very pleasant indeed on the walk up this morning. Really nice. Right now, the current temperature is 16 at the moment. Partly cloudy and breezy with a shower in places tonight. Lows of 15. That's the shape of things to come, temperature-wise, over the next few days. On this first day of July, pinch punch, white rabbit and all that. Welcome to a brand new month and a brand new breakfast show on this World Cup Wednesday.
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0: Somber and Homewrecker playing on Ampersound. Good morning to you. Oh, a little bit late this morning, if anything. There's just a lot of traffic on the A38. But like I say, the walk up was very pleasant indeed. Wednesday, the 1st of July, I've already said that. Day 182 of the year. International Joke Day, amongst other titles today. Don't tell my listeners that. They'll be loving that. Blondie singer Deborah Harry, 81. You can't really get your head around that, can you? But yeah, 81 today. Actor Dan Aykroyd is 74. Model and actress Pamela Anderson, she's 59.
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21 minutes past 7 o'clock. She still needs a man. Plenty round here, just give him a ring. I'm spoken for though, thank you. Oh, Tim. World Cup update then. Ivory Coast 1, Norway 2. Haaland on the score sheet. They're sneaking through, aren't they, Norway? We did mention them a few weeks ago, dark horses, but when you've got Haaland in your team, you can win, can't you? France 3, Sweden 0, absolute masterclass. Who is going to beat France? Anybody? Question mark. Maybe not. But well done to the Derby County goalkeeper. I thought he had a really good tournament. Mexico 2, Ecuador 0 in the Aztec Stadium. Absolutely smashing it, and the fans as well. And the big one tonight for us, the prize will be if we can beat Congo, and let's not underestimate them, but if we can beat them, we'll be going to the Azteca for a game on Sunday at 1 a.m. in the morning. Yeah, into the last 16, isn't it? So there's going to be some heavy heads, one thinks, next Monday morning, and also playing today at 9 o'clock tonight after the England game, Belgium v Senegal.

DNA, more than just a game. Is it our night to shine? Hopefully so. And the whole country will come to a standstill, of course, will it not? I reckon you might think this is a stupid prediction. If we're on our game, 4-0, 2 for Bellingham, 2 for, Harry Kane, because he needs to catch those leaders up, doesn't he, and for the golden boot. If we're not on form, well, I'll be yawning throughout the game. Just away from football, Serena Williams was back in Wimbledon yesterday playing, well, she nearly had a great comeback. But she did lose in the end narrowly to Maya Joint. Yeah, that's her. Maya Joint, losing an epic three-setter. She just had, I watched bits of it. She's very strong still with the serve. She just got no energy to run about on the court. It was very noticeable. But there we go. Have we seen the last now of Serena? But the crowd were loving her, weren't they?

0: that for you. Our little jewel. Bill payers today, that's all of us, are being urged to submit a meter reading as household energy prices rise by 13% for millions of people in England, Scotland and Wales on this very day. Dear me. How much more can we take of all this? Plenty, according to the current government. Anyway, I'm not going there as we get now towards 7:30. Good morning.
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7:38, halfway through the week. Well, we're heading that way, aren't we? Well, I suppose you're going to be finishing early today to watch the game. Let's hope the boss goes for that. Come on, bosses. Special day. Don't be like that. Apparently, Jude Bellingham fancies himself as the next James Bond, according to reports. Yeah, I'll go that. I'll buy that. Definitely going for that. Go for it, Jude.

0: Life. Everybody needs somebody to love. Yeah. Trending this morning, Mbappe. When he scored the goal, all the French players, after the Mbappe goal, running to the coach who had just lost his mum. Got me, exclamation mark, says a tweeter here, Jeremy B. Absolutely. Serena Williams trending as well. People moaning that the crowd were one-sided. Or, well, the thing is, with the British crowd, they like an underdog. Or because she's older and she's having a crack, having a pop on the comeback situation. Somebody disgusted here. Her opponent was only 20 years old, you know, and she was playing some amazing shots, yet only 10% of the crowd were even applauding. It's disgusting, says somebody called Toeface. Dear, Toeface. Also trending, Mexico v Ecuador. If we do get through, that's going to be a task, isn't it? Playing at altitude, British time, 1 a.m. on Sunday. Yeah, can we deal with it? Love Island trends yet again. And also Haaland trending, a great goal scorer. That's what people are talking about this morning on social media.
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1: Thank you, Ariana Grande there for you. 7:48, 12 minutes to 8 o'clock. Quick check on the roads. Busy up at the junction, that is 29. With the A617 interchange there, queues both sides to get on the M1. Also standing traffic en route to that around the Clap. Hay fever, sorry. Around the Glapwell area. Got some standing traffic, I don't know why. There's no accident there, it's just volume of traffic this morning. It's quite a long queue though. M1 northbound, southbound, that's Clarity. Good to go. Bit of a queue to get on at 28 from Clovernook and Broadmeadows, adjacent to that area. Yeah, I mentioned earlier on it was busy on the A38 Sutton and Ashfield Way. That remains the case, both sides of the 38. Stop-start traffic through the traffic lights at Castle Wood. Very busy around Skegby and Sherwood Way, en route to Kingsmill Hospital. Oh, there's a bit of a queue developing to get into Alfreton on the A61 as well. Not the world's biggest queue, but it's going to get busier, isn't it? A38 itself between Ripley and Derby, that's in good shape. Till you get down to Little Eaton, then it's a bit of a queue through to Bredsall. And also busy coming up the 38 at Micklover to get to Darley Abbey and the Markeaton Islands. Standing queues there at the moment. Watch out on Brian Clough Way, that's a bit of a car park as well. A52.
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Well, if you're going to the likes of Ibiza on your holidays, you'll be hearing a lot of this song. Big Ibiza banger at the minute. And the return of Groove Armada with a song called

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1: One, two, three, get loose now.
0: Rob Mason, DJ Ez Rock, Chris Rock's brother. It's all right, I made that bit up. I thought that was 90s. It's actually 1988, late 80s for that particular hit song. It's currently 19 degrees Celsius, very pleasant today. Highs of 23 degrees.
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0: 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News.
1: Supreme Court's birthright ruling is a major blow to Donald Trump, with the BBC's Gary O'Donoghue explaining what the landmark decision means for the US president. The US Supreme Court has also upheld bans on transgender women in female school and college sports. It ruled that states can ban transgender athletes from competing in women's and girls' sports in another significant judgment handed down by the court. In Derbyshire, firefighters are continuing to tackle a moorland wildfire for a seventh day. Crews say efforts are now concentrated on the wooded south side of the fire near Glossop, as they work to bring the blaze under control. Derbyshire Council has announced bin collection changes ahead of England's World Cup match. The authority says the timetable has been altered as households prepare for the fixture. In the United Kingdom, more than 200 runners have dressed in red for a memorial 5-kilometre run paying tribute to Henry Novak. The event took place in Chafford Hundred, Essex, with runners setting off from All Saints Church. The run raised more than £600 for Two Wish, a charity supporting families affected by the sudden death of young people. Also in the United Kingdom, Petrofac Facilities Management Limited has been ordered to pay £569,157 to HM Revenue and Customs after breaching UK sanctions imposed on Russia during its withdrawal from the country. HMRC says the Aberdeen-headquartered energy services company became the first business to be publicly identified after agreeing a compound settlement. Martin Davis says he has lost 14 stone without weight loss drugs. He weighed more than 27 stone at his peak, but says he has transformed himself over 4 years. That's all for now from the Amber Sound News team. I'm Work Experience newsreader Remy Carson.
0: Amber Weather with Paradise Windows, manufacturing the very best in Rahal windows and doors for over 20 years to the trade and public.
1: Currently 20 degrees across the Amber Valley, partly cloudy with light rain arriving later, then overnight lows around 14 degrees and tomorrow peaking at 22 degrees.
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0: 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Hello. All right, Dave.
1: All right, Dave.
0: You're late. If I had to drive somewhere today, I'd have this song on loop. So good. Jay Lunn and No Way Out. 8 past 8. Loyal football fans across the country are expected to leave work early today for the game against Congo. Democratic Republic of Congo. What time are you leaving then?

0: knew it, I knew ya. Well, that seems fine. Toy Story 5. Taylor Swift. You been to see that film yet?
1: I knew it.
0: You must have plenty. Absolute arm and a leg to go to the flicks. Take me next time then, please. Morning Facebookers this morning on our breakfast show post. We'll kick off with John Howells, get it out of the way. Morning Dave, why did the crab refuse to share? Because he's shellfish. OMG. Get back in that bed now, Mr. Howells. And don't get up until kickoff. Morning to Lisa and Isla. Isla's offering today. What did the evil egg lay? Deviled eggs? I'm not sure about that one. What did the evil egg lay? Deviled eggs. Okay, thanks Isla. Moving on. Morning to Nicola Crawford. Good to see you at the gig Saturday night. Well, you didn't stay long, did you? Must have said hello and then you went. What's the matter with you? Can you say happy birthday to my son, Daniel? Yes, I can. He's 20, isn't he now? Blimey, I remember him when he was a baby. Tall lad now as well, isn't he? Very nice chap, though. Happy birthday, Daniel, from Mum and Dad. And his number one sister, Lucy. Hey, Lulu. Can you do a Def Leppard song of your choice, please? Well, we'll see, yeah? Morning to Andrew Reardon. How's the photography going, Andrew? Good. Hi to Becky Cross. Good morning, Becky. Gail Robinson-Sproston. Hello, Gail. Johnny Rawson from NASA. Right, John. The other Gail, always there. She's so loyal. Lady Gail Furnham Brailsford. Morning, morning, morning, morning. Wendy Smith, hope you're well. Okay, Wendy. That's good to hear from you. Morning to Patrick James, JB Locksmiths and Joinery. They're pretty good, apparently. Come on, England, tonight. Yeah, absolutely, says AD Punter. Enjoy the match, everybody. Hi to Archie Hayden and Heather, as usual, please, Dave. Consider it done. Have a good day. Hi to Sally Marcinski. She's saying white rabbits, and all that for the first day of the month. Amanda Sharpson, morning, Amanda. Dawn Watson, Jill Castledine, Lorna Webb, and Martin Spike. The Gamble. So let's backtrack and say happy birthday to Daniel.

0: 20 past 8. Wow. That's because this is quite a long song. Special order, though. Happy birthday, Daniel. A fine brought-up man. Young man. Have a good one, mate, today. The Euro Lottery did not go last night. It did not go. We now have a jackpot up to 69... How many? 69 million. The lucky stars out last night were 2 and 6. Well, there you go. That's why.
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1: It's a beautiful day, sure is. Morning, everyone, and the roads in particular areas now, a little brief resume. Langley Mill first, the A610 queuing traffic at Aldercott and Langley Mill to Glasshouse Hill. 7-minute delay. Heena stationary traffic. Roadworks on the High Street, Midland Road to the High Street, Taylor Lane, all around there, 5-minute delay. Also staying in Heena, Aldridge Lane, stationary traffic to Church Street, that's the A608. Hands Road to Station Road, 7-minute delay there. Over to Alfreton, the B600, stationary traffic, Abbott Road to Summercoats, 6-minute. Also in Alfreton, stationary traffic, B6025. I'm no better off now. To Derby Road and Gooka Lane. That's the A615, 10-minute delay. You'll know what I'm talking about if you're in it. Annesley, Nottingham M1, Annesley. Okay, that's what it's saying here. Slow traffic, A610 to 26. 6 minutes on the queue there for that one as well. Over to Kirkby and Ashfield, queuing traffic, Church Hill to Kings Mill Road West, the A38. 6 minute delay. And also Kirkby and Ashfield, stationary traffic, Victoria Road to Diamond Avenue / Kingsway.

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Lewis Capaldi and Forget Me. Don't you dare. He's having a bit of time off at the moment to write a new album, isn't he? Even after all this time. On the immediate diary then, 16 days till Andy Burnham will probably be made Prime Minister. Have we had a vote then? Oh no. 18 days till the World Cup final, 43 days till the A-level results are out. Good luck with that if you're waiting for those nail-biting times. 50 days till the GCSE results are in. And 52 days till the Premier League kicks off again.

0: There it is then, today's Soulie Double. Two in a row for you, as always, around about this time. The late Jimmy James and A Man Like Me. Always nice to hear that song. And I, Levan, doobity-doo. Can't help loving that man. Other headlines today, apart from the defence budget, mid-year figures for small boat arrivals are expected to be published, like it's a normal thing, the small boat arrivals. The Court of Appeal will hear the challenge against the decision to spare three boys between the ages of 14 and 15 of custody after being convicted of the rape of two girls and filming the assault. A lenient sentence, in other words. Review it, throw away the key and lock them up. The energy price cap will increase from today, 1,641 quid a year at the moment, up today to 1,862 a year. Cheer me.
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2: Hello, pet. 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So, what would you like this time?
3: Oh, so much, Michelle. 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I've left it a bit late this time.
2: Nothing new there, then.
3: 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The kids love them. Also, matching banners and bunting. And don't let me forget a badge and matching candles for the cake.
2: No worries. I've also extended my party bag for Lorange. You'll be spoilt for choice. So, dinner panic, pet. And I've got the tableware covered as well.
3: Oh, that's so great. Special Days does it again.
2: Whether it's a birthday, hen night or baby shower, it's what we do best. 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
3: Wow. Thank you so much, Michelle.
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0: One Republic on Ambersound FM. It's Wednesday, isn't it? Halfway through the week, and of course on a Wednesday on the Respin, we do a top 100 of a given year. That year today will be, and it'll be a pleasure to bring it to you, 1977.
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0: Jason Donovan, When You Come Back to Me. Right, we're going to burn some rubber when you come back after the news. Well, we're going to burn some vinyl anyway. With the top 100 selected tunes from that top 100. And today, it's 1977.
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5: 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News.
6: Supreme Court's birthright ruling is a major blow to Donald Trump, with the BBC's Gary O'Donoghue explaining what the landmark decision means for the US president. The US Supreme Court has also upheld bans on transgender women in female school and college sports. It ruled that states can ban transgender athletes from competing in women's and girls' sports in another significant judgment handed down by the court. In Derbyshire, firefighters are continuing to tackle a moorland wildfire for a seventh day. Crews say efforts are now concentrated on the wooded south side of the fire near Glossop, as they work to bring the blaze under control. Derbyshire Council has announced bin collection changes ahead of England's World Cup match. The authority says the timetable has been altered as households prepare for the fixture. In the United Kingdom, more than 200 runners have dressed in red for a memorial 5-kilometre run paying tribute to Henry Novak. The event took place in Chafford Hundred, Essex, with runners setting off from All Saints Church. The run raised more than £600 for Two Wish, a charity supporting families affected by the sudden death of young people. Also in the United Kingdom, Petrofac Facilities Management Limited has been ordered to pay £569,157 to HM Revenue and Customs after breaching UK sanctions imposed on Russia during its withdrawal from the country.

0: without weight loss drugs. He weighed more than 27 stone at his peak, but says he has transformed himself over 4 years. That's all for now from the Amber Sound News team. I'm Work Experience newsreader Remy Carson.
1: Amber Weather with Paradise Windows, manufacturing the very best in Rahal windows and doors for over 20 years to the trade and public.
0: Currently 20 degrees across the Amber Valley, partly cloudy with light rain arriving later, then overnight lows around 14 degrees and tomorrow peaking at 22 degrees.
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9:05, and welcome along to Wednesday's respin in the shape of a top 100. And this particular Wednesday morning, it's 1977. This song actually released the back end of 76, but according to the UK chart website, it is bestseller number 88 out of the top 100 for Stevie Wonder. I wish for lots of things. So kicking off at 88, and then at 78, another Motown master,

0: such a cool cut for Marvin Gaye and Got to Give It Up, showing at number 78 in the top 100 of 77. Also in that bottom end, bands like The Drifters, 10cc, Tom Robinson, Brotherhood of Man. And we're going to move from 78 now to number 69.
1: Amber Sound. She's crazy like

0: Boney M then at number 69 from 1977's Hot 100. Daddy cool. She loves her daddy. Daddy, daddy cool. Because he's got plenty. Sugar daddy. Daddy. Boney M. Daddy cool. We're staying in the 60s. We're going to play number 61 after the break.
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top 100 then of 77. We had Olivia Newton-John at number 61. I think she was about 19 when she recorded that particular tune. And from 61, we went all the way. Can you manage, Dave? Just about. We went all the way to number 45 there with The Emotions and The Best of My Love. Super song, that one. We're hurtling up the chart today. It's a lot to play. It's 9:23 on a Wednesday morning, and the respin is the top 100 of 77. And at 36,

And these were the songs playing on the radio back in 77 as Britain recovers from the year before and the hottest summer back in 76. And in the top 100, position number 36 for the late Van McCoy and The Shuffle. As we shuffle up now, three places, and at 33, Rod Stewart.

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And we, the UK public, back in 77, put that in the top 100 sellers at position number 28 for Big Joe Tex, talking about the Big Mama. That's at number 28. And right next door at number 27, bit of reggae, Barry Biggs. The song is called Side.

Barry Biggs and Sideshow. Ever been? It's only a penny to get in. Well, it was in 77. At number 27 there, it's Barry Biggs with a one-hit wonder called Sideshow. That's hit the top 20 at 20.

At number 20, Status Quo and Rocking All Over the World. Hopefully we'll be in the mood to do a bit of that tonight after the game. 9:43 on the respin and the top 100 of 1977. And we head to the top 10 right now. We find at number 7, Madame Donna Summer, I Feel Love.

0: At number seven, then, Donna Summer, I Feel Love, produced by Giorgio Moroder. What a guy. That's what we were saying back in 77. That's at number seven. Then at number six, just outside of the top five, Julie Covington and Don't Cry For Me, Argentina. We're going to hit the number five tune next.
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David Soul. Two songs in the top five. The first of which being Silver Lady at number five. As we count down the top five, Rod Stewart at four, I Don't Want to Talk About It. And First Cut is the deepest. And at number three,

0: Way down? I don't think so. At number three.
1: Way down.
0: Elvis Presley. That second record from David Soul is at number two. Don't Give Up On Us, Baby. Which leaves one to play. No surprises. It's ABBA.

0: top seller then of 77 on the respin today. ABBA, Knowing Me, Knowing You. Sold absolutely billions. Get your songs in for Dicko, the request show, your jukebox for Wednesday. That's on the way. I'll be back with you tomorrow. 7 a.m, hopefully celebrating an England win. Have a good one. Enjoy the football. See you in the morning.
1: Hello, pet. It's party time, I gather. So, what would you like this time?
2: Oh, so much, Michelle. Thank heavens you're here. I've left it a bit late this time.
1: Nothing new there, then.
2: So, I need a balloon arch. Obviously, as many balloons as you've got. The kids love them. Also, matching banners and bunting. And don't let me forget a badge and matching candles for the cake.
1: No worries. I've also extended my party bag for Lorange. You'll be spoilt for choice. So, dinner panic, pet. And I've got the tableware covered as well.
2: Oh, that's so great. Special Days does it again.
1: Whether it's a birthday, hen night or baby shower, it's what we do best. And we're open 6 days a week now, right here on Oxford Street, Ripley.
2: Wow. Thank you so much, Michelle.
1: Hey, and don't forget my invite.
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0: is Amber Sound.
1: Supreme Court's birthright ruling is a major blow to Donald Trump, with the BBC's Gary O'Donoghue explaining what the landmark decision means for the US president. The US Supreme Court has also upheld bans on transgender women in female school and college sports. It ruled that states can ban transgender athletes from competing in women's and girls' sports in another significant judgment handed down by the court. In Derbyshire, firefighters are continuing to tackle a moorland wildfire for a seventh day. Crews say efforts are now concentrated on the wooded south side of the fire near Glossop, as they work to bring the blaze under control. Derbyshire Council has announced bin collection changes ahead of England's World Cup match. The authority says the timetable has been altered as households prepare for the fixture. In the United Kingdom, more than 200 runners have dressed in red for a memorial 5-kilometre run paying tribute to Henry Novak. The event took place in Chafford Hundred, Essex, with runners setting off from All Saints Church. The run raised more than £600 for Two Wish, a charity supporting families affected by the sudden death of young people. Also in the United Kingdom, Petrofac Facilities Management Limited has been ordered to pay £569,157 to HM Revenue and Customs after breaching UK sanctions.

0: 14 stone without weight loss drugs. He weighed more than 27 stone at his peak, but says he has transformed himself over 4 years. That's all for now from the Amber Sound News team. I'm Work Experience newsreader Remy Carson.
1: Amber Weather with Paradise Windows, manufacturing the very best in Rahal windows and doors for over 20 years to the trade and public.
0: Currently 20 degrees across the Amber Valley, partly cloudy with light rain arriving later, then overnight lows around 14 degrees and tomorrow peaking at 22 degrees.
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0: CCR Fortunate Son for the Van Wizard crew in Balper played you the Apocalypse Now version. There you go. For our Ruth Casey and the Sunshine Band and Boogie Shoes. I bet you're having a boogie, aren't you? For Lauren, Whitney Houston, How Will I Know? And for Kerry and Stonebroom, Charles and Eddie, And Would I Lie to You? Get them in, get them on, an hour and a half left.
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0: Don Gardner, Cheating Kind for Bob in Kirkby. Kev, you wanted London Boys Requiem. 10cc's Good Morning Judge for Paul C. I bet you've said that before, haven't you? And for Helen, Ace of Base and The Sign. 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

0: For John and Dan at Park Safe, Wild Boys from Duran Duran. I can imagine you pair being a couple of wild boys bouncing around in that office there. For Kim in Eastwood, hello, Duck, hope you're well today. M people, don't look any further. And for Graham, Brian Adams, run to you. And now we'll have to get your songs in for Dicko's Jukebox for a hump day. All you have to do is nip over to Facebook. There you go. Jobs are good and get over there. Pick yourself a belter, banger, or guilty pleasure out. You can also text as well, 63446. That's the text number you need. Start your text with the word Amber. Otherwise, it disappears into the ether. Then your name and your song hit send. Jobs are good.
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1: 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News.
2: Supreme Court's birthright ruling is a major blow to Donald Trump, with the BBC's Gary O'Donoghue explaining what the landmark decision means for the US president. The US Supreme Court has also upheld bans on transgender women in female school and college sports. It ruled that states can ban transgender athletes from competing in women's and girls' sports in another significant judgment handed down by the court. In Derbyshire, firefighters are continuing to tackle a moorland wildfire for a seventh day. Crews say efforts are now concentrated on the wooded south side of the fire near Glossop, as they work to bring the blaze under control. Derbyshire Council has announced bin collection changes ahead of England's World Cup match. The authority says the timetable has been altered as households prepare for the fixture. In the United Kingdom, more than 200 runners have dressed in red for a memorial 5-kilometre run paying tribute to Henry Novak. The event took place in Chafford Hundred, Essex, with runners setting off from All Saints Church. The run raised more than £600 for Two Wish, a charity supporting families affected by the sudden death of young people. Also in the United Kingdom, Petrofac Facilities Management Limited has been ordered to pay £569,157 to HM Revenue and Customs after breaching UK sanctions.

0: agreeing a compound settlement. Martin Davis says he has lost 14 stone without weight loss drugs. He weighed more than 27 stone at his peak, but says he has transformed himself over 4 years. That's all for now from the Amber Sound News team. I'm Work Experience newsreader Remy Carson.
1: Amber Weather with Paradise Windows, manufacturing the very best in Rahal windows and doors for over 20 years to the trade and public.
0: Currently 19 degrees across the Amber Valley. Light rain will ease into brighter spells with highs of 22 degrees and a breezy west wind through this afternoon before a mild evening.
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0: party time, I gather? So, what would you like this time?
1: Oh, so much, Michelle. Thank heavens you're here. I've left it a bit late this time.
0: Nothing new there, then.
1: So, I need a balloon arch. Obviously, as many balloons as you've got. The kids love them. Also, matching banners and bunting. And don't let me forget a badge and matching candles for the cake.
0: No worries. I've also extended my party bag for Lorraine. You'll be spoilt for choice. So, dinner panic, pet. And I've got the tableware covered as well.
1: Oh, that's so great. Special Days does it again.
0: Whether it's a birthday, hen night or baby shower, it's what we do best. And we're open 6 days a week now, right here on Oxford Street, Ripley.
1: Wow. Thank you so much, Michelle.
0: Hey, and don't forget my invite.
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0: Manic Street Preachers and Motorcycle Emptiness. I'm not quite sure how that works, to be fair. Is it a motorbike with no tank or no engine? I don't know. That's for Kian anyway. Hope you enjoyed that, buddy. For Sally in Duffield, the 49ers and Touch Me, who are misses, and Edwin Collins and A Girl Like You for Tracy in Belper, who's very complex, a bit like a curly whirly. I don't have a double decker, to be fair.
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0: 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Oh, I always thought there was only one Soup Dragon on the moon. 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

0: Oh, Rolling Stones with a belter from 1965. Time's on my side for Alex. Hope you enjoyed that. I had to dig deep and hard. I probably picked up some kind of rare, like, I don't know, fungus disease now. Thanks. Journey, Don't Stop Believing for Sue in Riddings. Hello, Sue in Riddings. How are you today? And for Jonathan, Prefab Sprout and King of Rock and Roll. Time's almost up for getting your tunes in. If you want to be very quick or very cheeky, I wholeheartedly support your decision.
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3: 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News.
4: Trump has made more than $1 billion from crypto in his first year back in office, according to fresh reporting. The president's crypto income is said to far outstrip the money he makes from real estate and Trump-branded items, including watches. The figures add to scrutiny of his business interests while back in the White House, with crypto now emerging as a major source of income for Donald Trump. A three-year-old has been rescued and taken to hospital 6 days after a quake in Venezuela. Video footage from La Guaira State shows rescuers cheering as the child is pulled from rubble. The rescue came after days of searching following the earthquake. Officials have not given further details, but the footage has brought relief after the difficult operation. The US Supreme Court has upheld birthright citizenship in a blow to Donald Trump. The ruling is a major setback for the president's immigration agenda and has been welcomed by civil rights groups. It means the legal challenge did not succeed in changing the long-standing position on citizenship. The decision is likely to be closely watched as Donald Trump continues to press his wider immigration plans. In the UK, ministers are facing criticism over plans to cut £700 million from roads funding to help pay for the Defence Investment Plan. The Department for Transport is expected to save the money by cancelling projects, including the A38 Derby Junctions and the A46 Newark Bypass. East Midlands Mayor Claire Ward says the region is facing the biggest hit from the move. A new weight limit has come into force on Vauxhall Bridge in London, restricting heavier vehicles from using the Thames crossing. Transport for London says around 200 vehicles a day will be affected, mostly heavy goods vehicles, although buses and emergency vehicles are exempt. The temporary 18-ton limit follows concerns about the bridge's condition and signed diversion routes are in place. A woman from Derby has been given a suspended prison sentence after admitting she illegally claimed more than £14,000 in disability benefits while spending more than 1,000 days in Greece. Dawna Bird of Alvaston pleaded guilty at Derby Crown Court. The court heard she failed to tell the Department for Work and Pensions about her lengthy stays abroad while receiving personal independence payments. And finally, a Cardiff woman says she is determined to spread awareness after discovering 38 parasites in her brain following a holiday in India. Lori Denman was diagnosed with neurocysticosis after suffering headaches and seizures. She says the illness changed her life, but after years of treatment and recovery, she is now back working and hoping to help others understand the condition. That's all for now from the Amber Sound News Team. I'm James Miller.
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4: Currently 20 degrees across the Amber Valley. Light rain will ease through the afternoon before turning drier and breezy, with highs of 22 degrees and cooler overnight lows around 16 degrees.
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0: Good afternoon, it's Dicko here on your radio with the Ampersand FM jukebox for a hump day, or all downhill till beer o'clock Friday now. REM shiny happy people for Becky Boo. Hello, Becky Boo. I imagine you to be a happy shiny person. You seem the sort. Belinda Carlisle, heaven is a place on earth for Elaine. And for Dale, the Scorpions, and hit between the eyes. You're not been fainting, have you, youth?
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0: 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K-Class, let me show you for Drappin Newton. 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Well, you pick them. I'm just playing them now. Dicko's Jukebox for a hump day.
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Marvin Gaye, Got to Give It Up. That's a great tune. That's for Lynn. Chain Reaction from Steps for Esme. Simple Minds, Don't You Forget About Me for Wayne. And for Alfie Bow in Blackwall. Phyllis Hyman, and You Know How to Love Me. Couple of more to squeeze in. Who gets them? I think you do.

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5: 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News.
6: Ministers have criticised the government's plan to cut roads funding by £700 million to help pay for the Defence Investment Plan. The Department for Transport is expected to save the money by cancelling projects including the A38 Derby junctions and the A46 Newark bypass. East Midlands Mayor Claire Ward says the region is taking the biggest hit. She said the East Midlands appears to be the only region told it is sacrificing its road investment programme to contribute to the Defence Investment Plan. The family of a three-year-old boy injured in a crocodile enclosure has thanked zoo staff for rescuing him. Cambridgeshire police say the boy, who is from Cambridgeshire, was taken to Addenbrookes Hospital in Cambridge after entering the enclosure at Johnson Zoo near Huntingdon. His family said they are grateful to the staff at the zoo and to everyone involved in his care and recovery. He remains in a stable condition and faces a long road to recovery. Lori Denman from Cardiff has spoken about discovering 38 parasites in her brain after a holiday in India. The 42-year-old found a tapeworm, then later developed headaches and seizures before doctors diagnosed neurocysticosis. She said the discovery was absolutely disgusting and explained that she spent time in hospital receiving treatment. Ms. Denman says she wants to spread awareness of the disease after years of recovery and living with epilepsy medication. A council debate over Council of Sanctuary status has been blocked in Sandhurst. Sandhurst Town Councillor for Owlsmoor, John Edwards, says he was not allowed to discuss whether Bracknell Forest should work towards becoming a Council of Sanctuary. Liberal Democrat Councillor Mike Forster said the motion had no place at a Sandhurst Town Council meeting and was not relevant to that council. Councillor Edwards has called for the issue to be urgently reviewed. That's all for now from the Amber Sound News team. I'm John Palmer.
5: Amber Weather with Paradise Windows, manufacturing the very best in Rahal windows and doors for over 20 years to the trade and public.
6: Currently 20 degrees across the Amber Valley. Light rain will ease into a breezy, brighter afternoon with highs of 22 degrees. Then tonight stays mostly cloudy and mild.
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0: Good afternoon, this is Dicko with the Amber Sound FM jukebox for a hump day. Joe Boxer's just got lucky for Howie. Lucky for you. Ant in Tibby, you wanted Wayne Wonder, no letting go. And Blink-182, all the small things for Sam. Stand by, I'm about to play your song on the radio next.
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0: Queen and Princes of the Universe on Dicko's Jukebox for Rob S. For Kate, System of a Down and Chop Suey. 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And Natasha Bedingfield, These Words for Dawn. 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

0: 30 Seconds to Mars, Closer to the Edge for Patrick. For Richard S., Tears for Fears, Mad World. 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

For Argyle, that's Madness, Our House. Stereophonics, Local Boy in the Photograph for Daryl. For Claire, Kelly Clarkson, Since You've Been Gone. And for Les, Stevie Wonder and Superstition. Enjoy the rest of your Wednesday.

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3: 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News.
4: Trump has made more than $1 billion from crypto in his first year back in office, far outstripping income from real estate and Trump-branded goods. The figures underline how digital assets have become a major source of revenue for President Donald Trump, according to the data. Three people have died in Mexico City after huge crowds gathered to celebrate the country's World Cup win over Ecuador. More than 1 million people took to the streets on Tuesday as the capital marked a victory that sparked scenes of jubilation across the city. The US Supreme Court has upheld birthright citizenship, handing Donald Trump a major setback on immigration. The ruling was welcomed by civil rights groups and is seen as a blow to the president's wider agenda, which has been central to his push on border policy. Ministers have criticized the government's plan to cut roads funding by £700 million to help pay for the defense investment plan. Sakir Starmer says the package will boost armed forces spending, but East Midlands Mayor Claire Ward has warned the region faces the biggest hit, with the A38 Derby junctions among the projects affected. Drivers face a new 18-ton weight limit on Vauxhall Bridge from today, with around 200 heavier vehicles a day forced onto alternative routes. Transport for London says the crossing remains safe, but recent inspections found some components had deteriorated. Buses and emergency vehicles are exempt from the restriction. Police are investigating after two people died when a light aircraft crashed into a field in Ongar, Essex during a short flight experience. The two-seat Cessna had taken off from North Weald Airfield shortly before the crash. Officers say they are working with the Air Accident Investigations Branch and have appealed for witnesses. A three-year-old boy is in a stable condition after being injured in a crocodile enclosure at Johnson Zoo near Huntingdon. His family has thanked zoo staff and hospital workers for their care, while Cambridgeshire police say the child remains focused on recovery after multiple surgeries. Lori Denman from Cardiff has described how she discovered 38 parasites in her brain after a holiday in India. She later suffered seizures and long periods of illness, but has now returned to work and says she wants to raise awareness of the condition and help others understand the risk. That's all for now from the Amber Sound News team. I'm work experience newsreader Remy Carson.
3: Amber Weather with Paradise Windows, manufacturing the very best in Rahal windows and doors for over 20 years to the trade and public.
4: Currently 20 degrees across the Amber Valley. Light rain is fading, then it turns brighter with highs of 22 degrees this afternoon and a breezy, partly cloudy evening ahead.

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3: Hello, pet. 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
4: Wow. Thank you so much, Michelle.
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0: 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News.
1: More than 1 million people took to the streets of Mexico City on Tuesday after Mexico beat Ecuador, with local reports saying 3 people died during the celebrations. The huge crowds marked the country's World Cup win, and emergency crews were called out as the scale of the gatherings became clear. Donald Trump has made more than $1 billion from crypto in his first year back in office, according to a new report. The president's crypto income is said to far outpace his earnings from real estate and Trump-themed items, such as watches, as questions continue over the scale of his business interests. The US Supreme Court has upheld birthright citizenship in a major blow to Donald Trump. The ruling is being described as a significant setback for his immigration agenda and has been welcomed by civil rights groups. It means the constitutional principle remains in place despite pressure from the White House to change course. Drivers are facing a fresh blow as major changes to the motability scheme come into force today. Chancellor Rachel Reeves says the overhaul will raise £1 billion over 5 years, with new VAT and insurance tax rules, plus the removal of extras like European breakdown cover. Motability says the service must remain sustainable. HGVs are being banned from Vauxhall Bridge today under a new 18-ton weight limit. Transport for London says around 200 vehicles a day will be affected, though buses and emergency services are exempt. TfL says recent inspections found parts of the bridge have deteriorated and diversion routes are now in place for heavier traffic. The family of a 3-year-old boy has thanked staff after he was seriously injured in a crocodile enclosure at Johnson Zoo near Huntingdon. Cambridgeshire police say the boy is now in a stable condition at Addenbrookes Hospital in Cambridge. The family said they remain focused on his recovery and are grateful for the support. A Cardiff woman is sharing her story after discovering 38 parasites in her brain following a holiday in India. Lori Denman, 42, says she later suffered seizures and severe headaches before doctors diagnosed neurocysticosis. She has since returned to work and says she wants to spread awareness of the condition. That's all for now from the Amber Sound News Team. I'm James Miller.
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1: Currently 21 degrees across the Amber Valley. Scattered clouds linger this afternoon before a breezy evening turns more overcast, with highs of 22 degrees and overnight lows around 16 degrees.
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0: It's Coldplay and Higher Power on Amber Sound FM. Afternoon, how are you? Just 13 minutes after 3 o'clock, we had Sonia and a song from Macklemore, and Macklemore with Ryan Lewis and Can't Hold Us at the top of the hour. Wednesday, 1st of July, it's another month, day 182 of the year, International Jake Day today. So if your name's Jake, hey, listen, Jake. Yeah, it's your day today. Singer Debbie Harry, 81. Dan Aykroyd, 74. Model and actress Pamela Anderson celebrates her 59th birthday. Prime Minister Keir Starmer has said one $15 billion increase in military spending will be funded by cutting investment budgets in other areas, as he set out the UK's long-delayed plan to invest in defence. It's all right, they'll just tax us a bit more again. Bill payers are urged to submit meter readings as household energy prices rise by 13% for millions of people in England. Should have locked yourself into a contract then. The UK Disasters Emergency Committee has launched an appeal to help thousands of people injured and displaced by Venezuela's powerful twin earthquakes. And President Trump has made more than $1 billion, that's $750 million last year, from business dealings with cryptocurrency, according to his mandatory financial report of 2025. Who cares? It's his money.
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4: 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Amber

Sabrina Carpenter. Nice song, that. Chris Brown and also Entrance before that. Jude Bellingham fancies himself as the next James Bond. And Colleen Nolan has bravely revealed Rolf Harris would repeatedly insist on kissing her on the lips when she was 10. I'm saying nothing more.

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1: Hello, pet. It's party time, I gather. So, what would you like this time?
2: Oh, so much, Michelle. Thank heavens you're here. I've left it a bit late this time.
1: Nothing new there, then.
2: So, I need a balloon arch. Obviously, as many balloons as you've got. The kids love them. Also, matching banners and bunting. And don't let me forget a badge and matching candles for the cake.
1: No worries. I've also extended my party bag for Lorange. You'll be spoilt for choice. So, dinner panic, pet. And I've got the tableware covered as well.
2: Oh, that's so great. Special Days does it again.
1: Whether it's a birthday, hen night or baby shower, it's what we do best. And we're open 6 days a week now, right here on Oxford Street, Ripley.
2: Wow. Thank you so much, Michelle.
1: Hey, and don't forget my invite.
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0: celebration summer holiday on Amber Sound FM. Nice song for today, really. It's just the right weather for it, isn't it? It's not too hot, not too cold. Max McNone and a lot more free before that. It's 3:34 across the Amber Valley. The Jam star Bruce Foxton has revealed he's been diagnosed with Parkinson's disease, bless him. And McFly's double act, Tom Fletcher and Danny Jones, have quit The Voice, according to reports.
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0: Doja Cat and Kiss Me More on Amber Sound FM. How are you? 3:43 across the Amber Valley. How are you? Don't forget birthdays on the way in a bit. If you celebrate your birthday today, we've got other birthdays of famous people as well. Oh, you're famous as well. That's good. Loyal football fans across the country are expected to leave work early today to cheer on England as the team takes on the Democratic Republic of Congo. Parents waste the equivalent of 10 full days a year negotiating with their children about chores and hygiene, research suggests. Give them a slap. We got one, didn't we? And Edinburgh has named the second most beautiful city in the world. Do you want to borrow my glasses?
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1: 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News.
2: A court has upheld birthright citizenship and a major blow to Donald Trump's immigration agenda. The US Supreme Court ruling has been welcomed by civil rights groups. It is being seen as a significant setback for the president, who had been seeking to tighten immigration rules. The decision keeps the long-standing principle in place for now. Teachers in England are to get a 3.5% pay rise, but schools will have to fund some of the increase themselves. Unions say that will stretch already tight budgets even further. The announcement comes as head teachers warn of pressure on school finances. The rise is intended to support staff, but the funding arrangement is likely to remain controversial. Motorhome and campervan owners in Saltburn are facing new parking restrictions from next week. Redcar and Cleveland Council says the changes start on Monday, July 6th, on Marine Parade. Motorhomes will only be allowed in marked bays on the north side, with time limits in place during the day. The council says the trial is designed to balance residents' needs with visitors. Sheffield City Council has relaunched its crackdown on Union Jacks after public fury forced staff to stop removing them. The authority says flags attached to public highway infrastructure without permission can still be taken down, but only when they pose a safety risk or contain offensive material. Council leaders say the work will continue through the year, with non-offensive national flags treated differently. Two people have died after a light aircraft crashed into a field in Essex during a short flight experience. The two-seater Cessna came down in Mill Lane, Ongar, after taking off from North Weald Airfield. Police say the passengers on board were killed, and formal identification has not yet taken place. Investigators are working with the Air Accident Investigations Branch. Cardiff woman Lowry Denman is sharing her story after discovering 38 parasites in her brain following a holiday in India. The 42-year-old says she found a meter-long tapeworm in 2010, later developing seizures and severe headaches. She has now been seizure-free since 2017 and says she wants to spread awareness of the rare condition and help others. That's all for now from the Amber Sound News Team. I'm John Palmer.
1: Amber Weather with Paradise Windows, manufacturing the very best in Rahal windows and doors for over 20 years to the trade and public.
2: Currently 22 degrees across the Amber Valley, partly cloudy and breezy in Ripley, with highs of 23 degrees later and a warm, dry evening ahead.
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into part two of the show. It's the birthdays now until 5 o'clock. Have we got a full hour? Sure we have. Debbie Harry celebrates her 81st birthday today. And also there was the Straubs and Part of the Union. It would have been, hang on. I've lost it. John, would have been John Ford's birthday of the Straubs, 78 today. More on the way. Let's have a quick look then. Down my list, Fred Schneider, American singer, songwriter, and keyboard player, and co founder of the B 52s, is 75 today. Amber.

0: Well, there you have it. B-52s and Love Shack on Amber Sound FM. Quite sad, really, because all the people that are no longer with us are in red. Now, obviously, our prep was made before the death of this next guy was actually revealed. Victor Willis would have been celebrating his 75th birthday today. Died earlier this morning. Pianist and actor and lead singer of the Village People.
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2: Hello, pet. 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So, what would you like this time?
3: 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I've left it a bit late this time.
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3: Wow. Thank you so much, Michelle.
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0: Evelyn King celebrating her 66th birthday today. That is your personal touch. Would have been Diana, Princess of Wales's birthday today as well. She would have been 65. Got a song from Faith No More on the way after your traffic and travel.
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0: Now let's see what the roads are looking like. Ripley side is clear from this list, but around Derby, the A514 from Abingdon Street to Bateman Street has 13 minutes of delays, with the A61 from the Pentagon to Alfreton Road adding 12, and the A511 between Newtox and New Road and the A38 is at a standstill for 8. Also in Derby, the A38 and A52 by Friar Gate, Garden Street, Osborne Street, the A52 in Chadderton, Kieran View in Oakwood, and the A6 in Alverston are all slow. Thing with the B6 triple O at Pride Park queuing. Over in Ilkeston, the B6007, A6096 and A609 plus the A611 at Kirkby and Ashfield are all building delays, with the worst being 19 minutes on the A611. Further up, Nottingham's A610, B6002, B682 and B6004 plus Fulwell, Watnall, Hocknor and Papawick routes are all affected, including 29 minutes on the A610 and B6004/B6008. That's it. More traffic and travel as it happens.
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0: Roddy Button. I think that's how you'd pronounce his name. Born this day, 1963. He's 63 today. Member of Faith No More. That is epic on Amber Sound FM. More birthdays then. Paloma Faith celebrates her birthday today. She is, I'm going to tell you in a second, 41.
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Don't know whether you've been to see the War of the Worlds show. Absolutely brilliant. Jeff Wayne celebrates his birthday today, 83. He was on stage when we went to see him in Nottingham and got caught by a pyrotechnic, but brilliant stage show, let me tell you. Sounded nothing different to how it did on the album. Paloma Faith before that, and Only Love Can Hurt Like This. Another birthday then, John Farnham had a hit with the next song, You're the Voice, on Amber Sound.

0: It's Missy Elliott and For My People, remixed by Basement Jacks. Latest traffic and travel on the way, and one final song from Michael Jackson. Why are we playing Billie Jean next then? I shall tell you. Album dominated the charts this day in 2009.
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0: Let's see what the roads are looking like. Ripley first with the A6 at Ambergate, Belpuck. Slow from Stonywood Drive, B5035 to Ripley Road, A610 with around 20 minutes lost. And the A610 in Ripley is also crawling from Britain Drive to Heena Road, adding 7. Nearby, Holbrook's Moorside Lane is held up from Chapel Street to Moorfield Road, and Kilburn's A609 is slow from Belper Road to Bywell Lane, Derby Road, B6179 into Derby. The A6111 is at a standstill from Utox to New Road, A516 to the A38 with 19 minutes, while the A602 is badly congested from Sandhurst Road, Squires Avenue to the A610 with 30 minutes, plus the A6004 and B6008 in Strelia, heavy too. More traffic and travel as it happened.
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5: More than 1 million people have taken to the streets of Mexico City to celebrate Mexico's win over Ecuador. But the festivities turned deadly, with 3 people killed. Authorities have not yet said what caused the death, as crowds gathered on Tuesday in scenes of national celebration. President Donald Trump says he made more than $1 billion from crypto in his first year back in office. The figure, according to the report, far outstrips his earnings from real estate and Trump-branded items such as watches. It is described as the president's crypto income, and the sums are said to dominate his other business interests. The U.S. Supreme Court has upheld birthright citizenship in a major blow to Donald Trump. The ruling is being seen as a setback for the president's immigration agenda and has been welcomed by civil rights groups. It means the legal challenge to the long-standing principle has failed for now, despite pressure from the White House. A former Director General of UK Border Force, Tony Smith, has criticised plans to move asylum seekers into new-build homes in Stoke Heath, Shropshire. He called it fundamentally wrong and said the Home Office needed to get a grip on community cohesion. The Home Office says new houses should never house asylum seekers and that new-build sites cannot be considered again. Motorhome and campervan owners in Saltburn are facing new parking restrictions from Monday, July 6. Red Car in Cleveland Council says the trial on Marine Parade will limit where motorhomes can park after concerns about long stays during the summer. Councillor Kyle Quatermain says the changes are designed to keep spaces available for residents and visitors alike. Sheffield City Council has relaunched its crackdown on Union Jacks after public fury forced staff to stop tearing flags down. The authority says it will now prioritise removing flags that pose a safety risk or contain offensive material. Council leader Fran Belbin says flags attached to public infrastructure without permission are against the law. A couple in Redcar Beach Caravan Park say they are scared to leave their own holiday home because of hordes of teenagers causing chaos. Wayne

0: Council and Cleveland Police. Lowry Denman from Cardiff has told how she discovered 38 parasites in her brain after a holiday in India. The 42-year-old says she found a meter-long tapeworm, later developed seizures, and was diagnosed with neurocysticosis. She has now recovered enough to return to work and says she wants to spread awareness of the disease. That's all for now from the Amber Sound News Team. I'm Work Experience Newsreader, Remy Carson.
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0: Currently 21 degrees across the Amber Valley, overcast and breezy this evening, with highs of 22 degrees today and overnight lows around 13 degrees, staying mostly dry.
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0: Well, there's your traffic jam for today. Another one comes tomorrow. Stay right there. More on the way after your latest traffic and travel from Jazzy and Sonny Federa.
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0: Let's see what the roads are looking like. Ripley first and the A6 at Ambergate. And Belper is stationary between Stonywood Drive and Ripley Road. With 7 minutes in Derby, the A5 111 has 11 minutes from Uttoxeter New Road to the A38. The A61 is slow from the Pentagon to Alfreton Road, 10. And the A6 at Alverston is heavily held up to Thulston Roundabout, 15. Also in Derby, the A601, A52, A5194 and Lockhill Road are all queuing or stationary with delays from 7 to 10. Around Kirkby in Ashfield, the A611 is the worst roadworks and stop-start traffic. 21 minutes from shoulder of Mutton Hill to Diamond Avenue with more A611 and B6020 roadworks. Adding 16. Kimberley's A610 has 24 minutes towards M1J26 and Nottingham's B6002 is slow too, with 22 on Limekiln Court to A610. Elsewhere, B683 at Papperwick is down 18 and Tilbury Rise has 14. That's it. More traffic and travel as it happens.
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raving on a Wednesday. Where I got Monday from, I do not know. Let's have a look then. Let's see what's going on in the world on this lovely, sunny Wednesday. Yep, you know. Right, I'm scrolling down. Let's have a look. Minions and Monsters. There you go, released in cinemas. Third Minions film, following the Minions trying to make their own scary movie. And mid-year figures for Small Boat arrivals are expected to be published today, which they have been. And apparently, it's down.

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0: will increase from £1,641 to £1,862 a year. I would get out there and go and find a deal and get yourself into that deal as soon as possible, to be honest with you. Right, a holidaymaker fed up with fellow tourists getting up early to reserve their sunbeds by the pool decided to sprinkle itching powder onto their towels. Type of thing I'd do. And a one-ton seal called Neil. Seal called Neil has been branded ungovernable after slobbering his way onto shore, blocking roads, damaging cars and crushing bollards. Sounds like one of the local idiots.
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1: You see, you thought it had finished, didn't you? And it hadn't. That is, yeah, those, Passenger and Let Her Go on Amber Sound FM. Just a couple more songs on the way. Got a song from the Venga Boys after this one from Kenny Loggins.
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0: is the Venga Boys and Uncle John from Jamaica. That is it. I'll be back again tomorrow from 3. 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
2: 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News.
3: Well, the writer's lawyers say Donald Trump wants to delay paying the damages awarded by a jury that found him liable for sexually abusing and defaming her. John Carroll is calling on the US president to pay the $5 million after his appeal failed. Her lawyers say the case is now about enforcing that judgment. Thousands of worshippers attended a ceremony in the Swiss Alps as part of the Breakaway Society of St. Pius X. Pope Leo has warned of a possible schism in the Catholic Church after the ordination of controversial bishops linked to the group. The Vatican says the warning reflects growing tensions over the movement's position. A court has heard that three teenage boys convicted of rape should have been detained. The Court of Appeal was told detention was the only appropriate sentence after the boys were spared custody over the rape of two girls. Judges are now considering whether the original sentencing decision was wrong. Major changes to the motability scheme are being rolled out today as the government cracks down on tax breaks and luxury vehicles. Chancellor Rachel Reeves announced the overhaul in last year's autumn budget. New VAT and insurance premium tax rules now apply, alongside the removal of extra add-ons such as European breakdown cover. Drivers have been warned of a new weight limit on Vauxhall Bridge, which comes into effect today, restricting heavier vehicles from using the Thames crossing. Transport for London says around 200 vehicles a day will be affected by the temporary 18-ton limit. Buses and emergency vehicles are exempt, while diversion routes have been set up. Sheffield City Council has relaunched its crackdown on Union Jacks after public fury forced staff to stop tearing the flags down. The authority says it will now prioritise removing flags that pose a safety risk or carry offensive material. National flags without messaging are classed as non-offensive, but unauthorised attachments still breach council rules. Lori Denman, a Cardiff woman, has told how she discovered 38 parasites in her brain after a holiday in India. She says the diagnosis followed a tapeworm she found in a restaurant toilet, and years later, seizures and scans revealed the infection. Ms. Denman says she now wants to spread awareness of the disease. That's all for now from the Amber Sound News team. I'm James Miller.
2: Amber Weather with Paradise Windows, manufacturing the very best in Rahal windows and doors for over 20 years to the trade and public.
3: Currently 21 degrees across the Amber Valley, overcast and breezy this evening, then turning partly cloudy overnight with lows around 16 degrees and staying dry through Ripley.
2: Amber, the zone.

I've got news for Amelia Lilly. The party's just getting started. This is The Zone on Amber Sound FM. It is Wednesday evening. And yes, the nibbles are out on the table. So do help yourselves to drinks and nibbles, and just don't end up getting plastered like last time. Took us ages to get the trampled Pringles out of the carpet.

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1: Hello, pet. 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So, what would you like this time?
2: Oh, so much, Michelle. Thank heavens you're here. I've left it a bit late this time.
1: Nothing new there, then.
2: 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Obviously, as many balloons as you've got. The kids love them. Also, matching banners and bunting. And don't let me forget a badge and matching candles for the cake.
1: No worries. 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So, dinner panic, pet. And I've got the tableware covered as well.
2: Oh, that's so great. Special Days does it again.
1: 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And we're open 6 days a week now, right here on Oxford Street, Ripley.
2: Wow. Thank you so much, Michelle.
1: Hey, and don't forget my invite.
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Mighty Wurlitzer are there on the end of Eternity by Alex Warren. Now, we all have to start somewhere. Van Morrison, in Van Morrison's case, that is, it was with a band called Them, which you knew already. This day in 1965, they went into the recording studio and laid down this one.

0: Well, that always reminds me of those some of the variety shows that they used to have on telly back on in the day, usually on Saturday nights, preceded by them, the band, of course, featuring the very young Van Morrison, sounding not unlike a Van Morrison solo effort, which essentially was, I think, by then. Just round the corner, I suspect, was Cypress Avenue.
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There's nothing like being direct, is there? That's your body. 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Anyway, the Marple metalhead is showing a disturbing tendency towards romanticism these days. This is his request for today.

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1: Across the valley on 98.4 and 107.2, this is Amber Sound. News.
2: The Prime Minister's being accused of leaving a £5 billion defence spending shortfall for his potential successor, Andy Burnham. Ministers claim the next Chancellor will need to find an extra £4.7 billion in this autumn's budget to fund the proposals. Conservative leader Kemi Badenoch says Sir Keir Starmer's figures are way off.
3: This year, Russia will spend 10% of GDP on defence. Meanwhile, Britain is spending it all on welfare. Even the limited plan that he has announced has completely unravelled because he hasn't found the money to pay for it.
2: Three teenagers who were found guilty of rape but walked free from court should have been given custodial sentences. The Court of Appeal has criticised the original judge who gave them community orders for raping two teenagers in separate attacks. The three will find out tomorrow if their sentences were unduly lenient. Up to 150 former WH Smith stores are set to close. New owner TG Jones is in financial trouble and has had a rescue deal approved. It's facing a cash shortfall of nearly £8 million by the end of this week. England saw its warmest June on record, according to the Met Office. Temperatures were nearly 3 degrees Celsius above average. The UK's highest June temperature of 37.7 was at Lingwood in Norfolk, smashing the previous high set in 1957. Payouts on properties damaged by floods are to be capped. FloodRe, a government-backed body, will limit payments amid fears the poorer households are subsidising flood insurance for some of the richest. Water Minister Emma Hardy says it's long overdue.
4: Our country will become more resilient to flooding as homes are incentivised to take action with flood performance certificates, and the 45% of people living in average and low-income households will now be able to afford to protect their homes from the devastation of flooding.
2: And it's not looking good for England at their World Cup clash in Atlanta. They've conceded an early goal to DG Congo, who scored after just 7 minutes. That's the latest from Radio News Hub. I'm David Hall.
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1: Amber Weather with Paradise Windows, manufacturing the very best in Rahal windows and doors for over 20 years to the trade and public.
2: Some outbreaks of rain in the north this evening. They'll be heavy at times before turning drier overnight. Cloud will reach southern areas, bringing coastal and hill fog, a low of 12 degrees Celsius.
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0: was going to be like that. That's Jennifer Nettles and Hey Heartbreak. I wonder if she's any relation to John Nettles, he of Midsomer Murders, etc. He was a very wimpy boyfriend in the Liverbirds very, very many years ago. He was kind of a featured member of the cast, not a regular member, but a featured member. I think his character's name was Derek. I've been watching too much telly all my life, haven't I?
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4: The Zone on Amber.

And that was a remade and remodeled version of Sacrifice by Elton John. Now, a little bit of an exclusive, though you'll be hearing much more about it as the time approaches. On the 26th of July in Belper, there is to be a huge celebration of Belper 250. It is the 250th anniversary of the birth of Jedediah Strutt, who built Belper North Mill. Belper North Mill is not a scheduled ancient monument. It is a listed building and was influential in the building of other similar steel-framed buildings, or iron-framed, the North Mill is. But steel-framed buildings were kind of the logical next step. In other words, it's thought to be an influence on the building of skyscrapers in places like New York, simply because of its structure. Anyway, Belper is celebrating 250 years of Jedediah Strutt and the North Mill, etc. On the 26th of July, it is the big, big day of celebration. We will be there, as will lots and lots and lots of other artists, local people, local bands, local artists, local theatre companies. I could list them all, but I'd be here until at least 10 o'clock this evening. So listen out for more news near the time, but certainly the big Belper 250 celebration on Sunday, the 26th of July. We will be there.

0: Crazy Willow, Arthur Brown and Fire. Let's do a take two on the Belper 250 thing, shall we? This time with the press release open in front of me. Because it says here, 2026 marks the 250th anniversary of Jedediah Strutt's first water-powered cotton mill in 1776, is why they're holding it. Of course, that's one of the... first sparks that lit the firework that is the Industrial Revolution. So let's celebrate, as they say. The visionary Strutt family, it says here, created one of the world's earliest planned industrial communities. There's the silk mill in Derby as well, with housing, schools, farms and leisure facilities for their growing workforce. An essential part of the Industrial Revolution, the history of the Industrial Revolution. The Derwents actually could be argued to be one of the powerhouses of the Industrial Revolution, courtesy of the silk mill in Derby and Strutt's mills in Belper. So be part of it. Come and see us on the 26th of July on King Street, which has been shut off for the day. There's loads of stuff going on. If you want to find out more about it, belper250.co.uk.
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0: 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Is there any chance of hearing that one? 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We haven't played that one for a while, which surprises me. I suspect many of you who are listening have the football on in the background. And yeah, probably biting your nails right down to the quick. It can be nerve-wracking, can't it?
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0: Peter Gabriel, Sledgehammer from the Life Enhancing album. So, of course, released 40 years ago this year. Still sounding great. 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
2: Cheers of joy as England make it through to the last 16 of the World Cup. In a game packed full of drama, England conceded an early goal from the DR Congo after just 7 minutes. But Harry Kane came to the rescue with two goals in the 75th and 86th minute. Three Lions will now play Mexico at the Azteca Stadium next Monday. These fans think it'll be tough.
3: I'm worried about Mexico, but we'll see what happens.
4: It'll be a tough challenge in Mexico, playing at their home stadium with all their fans.
5: We've got good enough players. I don't think Mexico's played anyone yet. It'd be different when they play a team who can keep the ball a bit better and things, but it'll obviously be hard there, like, you know, there's that altitude and things. They're playing well.
2: Next, the Prime Minister's been accused of leaving defence spending in a mess. During a heated exchange at PMQs, the Conservatives claim there's a £5 billion shortfall in Keir Starmer's defence investment plan. But the PM says he's not taking any advice from a failed Tory government.
6: When they came into power, defence spending was 2.5%. What did they do? They cut it to 2.3% a cut. And on welfare, what did they do? They put it up by £88 billion. So we'll take no lectures from them about either welfare or defence.
2: A judge who allowed three teenagers to walk free from court despite being found guilty of rape was wrong to give them community sentences. The Court of Appeal has heard that a custodial term should have been given after they were convicted of raping two teenage girls in Hampshire. Two police officers who arrested student Henry Novak as he lay dying to be investigated for gross misconduct. The probe will look at the officer's alleged failure to recognise that the 18-year-old needed medical attention. And the man behind the hit song YMCA has died. Victor Willis, the frontman of 70s disco group Village People, was 74. He dressed as the policeman and a naval officer. That's the latest from Radio News Hub. I'm David Hall.
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1: Amber weather with Paradise Windows, manufacturing the very best in Rahal windows and doors for over 20 years to the trade and public.
2: Some outbreaks of rain in the north this evening. They'll be heavy at times before turning drier overnight. Cloud will reach southern areas, bringing coastal and hill fog, a low of 12 degrees Celsius.
1: Amber, the zone.

0: Fuji's Ready or Not, Sir Jonathan Turner will be along after the 9 o'clock news with 3 hours of rock tonight. Let's have a little bit of a preview, because I'm nicking one of his tracks, and no, not one he's going to be playing tonight. Courtesy of a request from Marie in Selsted. Hey up, Trev, she says, can you please play Shine Down? And 365, loving that one at the minute. As indeed, I have to say, am I. It's up next.
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Sly and the Family Stone, Family Affair. And it's rather precipitous, though, that one. I'm going to have to track down a slightly better version with a longer fade out, because it's too good to fade early, is that one.

0: the first single that Blondie released in the UK, Rip It to Shreds, to celebrate the birthday today. And celebrate is the word, the birthday today of Debbie Harry. I shall not reveal the lady's age. Rip It to Shreds, written about what gossip columnists and newspaper columnists do to certain chosen, shall we say, members of the of society. Substitutes any idiot with a keyboard and a social media account, and the song is just as relevant today.
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instrumental Jess Glynn. Now, I played a track earlier from the album So by Peter Gabriel, which when it came out in 1986 was barely off my stereo. Jump forward 5 years.

0: Inside of You, Foo Fighters from their album One by One. There's some cracking tracks on that one, actually. Forget how many singles were released for it, but All My Life, Low, Have It All, they were all released as singles. As I say, some great tracks on that album. More great rock tracks, of course, he said, in a rather strained way. After the 9 o'clock news with Jonathan Turner, 3 hours of rock. Prepare your eardrums for that. Towards the news next with a song possibly better known in the version by Paul Young. That's it from me tonight, though. Take care of yourselves, and I'll see you soon. Ta-da.
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1: England's World Cup dreams are still alive. They've beaten DG Congo 2-1 in Atlanta. The Three Lions got off to a rocky start when their opponents scored after just 7 minutes. But Harry Kane saved the day and kept fans waiting until the 75th minute to equalise. Just for good measure, he knocked in another at the 86th minute. This England fan is delighted.
2: It was good, you know, it was a battle in the first half, but they looked like they were going to create. And then, you know, finally they pull through and they create the chance and bang, a couple of goals and everyone's happy.
1: The Defence Secretary insists Andy Burnham will back the Defence Investment Plan if he becomes Britain's next Prime Minister. The row over military spending has intensified after it's emerged there is a £4.7 billion shortfall which will need to be found in this autumn's budget. But Dan Jarvis says the PM in waiting is behind defence investment.
3: I absolutely have the assurance that as Prime Minister, Andy Burnham will make sure that we've got the investment coming into defence. That's good for our nation, good for our national security, but it's also good for economic prosperity. I've had to take some tough decisions. There are things that I will counsel, and we are looking for further efficiencies.
1: Three teenagers who were found guilty of rape but walked free from court should have been given custodial sentences. The Court of Appeal has criticised the original judge who gave them community orders for raping two teenagers in separate attacks. Donald Trump has made more than $1 billion from cryptocurrency in the first year back in office. The president's under fire amid claims he's profiting from the presidency, but says everybody's making money from rising stock markets.
4: So we're all profiting. I'm profiting because I have a lot of money and a lot of cash, and I give it to institutions. I don't know if they know what they're doing or not, but they buy a vast array of things.
1: And England saw its warmest June on record, according to the Met Office. Temperatures were nearly 3 degrees Celsius above average. That's the latest from Radio News Hub. I'm David Hall.
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0: Amber weather with Paradise Windows, manufacturing the very best in Rahal windows and doors for over 20 years to the trade and public.
1: A largely dry morning with sunny spells, windy in the northeast, cool in the northwest, warm in the southeast. A high of 26 degrees Celsius.
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so fine. I put my head on her shoulder. She said, tell me all the trouble. 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She said,

0: Glades. And Take Me Back Home. Before that, The Stones and some Oasis. Not a bad start to the rock show. And yeah, England made it into the last 16, which is good. We've got to stay up now on Sunday night into Monday morning at 1 a.m. Anyway, let's concentrate right now on some rock music for you between now and midnight. I've got some Status Quo on after U2 next.
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0: U2 before that. It's 25 minutes after 9 o'clock on your Wednesday evening. Everything Rock on your radio. Sweet are playing some glam rock after some classic Iron Maiden. Awesome song called Stranger in a Strange Land. Not long, a couple of weeks until their Nebworth show. So yeah, that'll be a good one if you go in. Enjoy that. And yeah, we've got some Simple Minds as well, all to get on your rock show for your Wednesday evening next.
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0: 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And we've got a few more tunes to get in before we get to 10. How about some T-Rex after the guys that have got new music out at the moment? Some classic Muse is on for you next, though.
1: Hello, pet. It's party time, I gather. So, what would you like this time?
2: Oh, so much, Michelle. Thank heavens you're here. I've left it a bit late this time.
1: Nothing new there, then.
2: So, I need a balloon arch. Obviously, as many balloons as you've got. The kids love them. Also, matching banners and bunting. And don't let me forget a badge and matching candles for the cake.
1: No worries. I've also extended my party bag for Lorange. You'll be spoilt for choice. So, dinner panic, pet. And I've got the tableware covered as well.
2: Oh, that's so great. Special Days does it again.
1: Whether it's a birthday, hen night or baby shower, it's what we do best. And we're open 6 days a week now, right here on Oxford Street, Ripley.
2: Wow. Thank you so much, Michelle.
1: Hey, and don't forget my invite.
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T-Rex before that, and it's time for some new music on the Rock Show for you. The new one from the guys that are going to be coming to Nottingham Arena very soon, Electric Callboy. But first, let's get some Weezer on for you. This is the new one from them.

0: 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Speaking to somebody the other day, we're talking about gigs and stuff, and that is definitely on someone's bucket list. Pink Floyd, and that was their song that they wanted as well. Comfortably Numb. It is Amber Sound FM's 107.2, 98.4 FM. We started the second hour of the Rock Show with some Bruce Springsteen and REM as well. And I've got Genesis on after Meatloaf next.
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0: Genesis before that. A big variety of rock stuff for you. Some new music as well, still to come a little bit later on. But I have right now for you some Thin Lizzy and Marillion on for you next.
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0: minutes to 11 o'clock on your Wednesday night. We've made it halfway through the week, and I've got some Stereophonics on after Generation X and Billy Idol to play next.
1: Hello, pet. It's party time, I gather. So, what would you like this time?
2: Oh, so much, Michelle. Thank heavens you're here. I've left it a bit late this time.
1: Nothing new there, then.
2: So, I need a balloon arch. Obviously, as many balloons as you've got. The kids love them. Also, matching banners and bunting. And don't let me forget a badge and matching candles for the cake.
1: No worries. I've also extended my party bag for Lorange. You'll be spoilt for choice. So, dinner panic, pet. And I've got the tableware covered as well.
2: Oh, that's so great. Special Days does it again.
1: Whether it's a birthday, hen night or baby shower, it's what we do best. And we're open 6 days a week now, right here on Oxford Street, Ripley.
2: Wow. Thank you so much, Michelle.
1: Hey, and don't forget my invite.
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Quinn here at Amber Sound 107.2, 98.4 FM, Stereophonics before that. And to get us to the end of your second hour of the rock show, some new music for you. Nothing But Thieves are going to be playing Nottingham very soon. I've got their new single on after the new one from Sleeping With Sirens.

Local.

0: with Blondie, the Eagles and Heart to get us underway for the final hour. Yeah, there's definitely a variety of stuff on your radio tonight here at Amber Sound 107.2, 98.4 FM. Jonathan with you until midnight tonight with some Public Image Limited after Anthrax next.
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The Killers here at Amber Sound FM 107.2, 98.4 FM, and that's it for the rock show. Well, nearly. I'm back Saturday from 4 and to get us to midnight, 3 Day Grace. They've got a new song out. We're going to be playing that after the new one from the Black Veil Brides. This is called Vindicate.

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1: England are through to the last 16 of the World Cup. In a game packed full of drama, they conceded an early goal from the DR Congo after just 7 minutes. But Harry Kane came to the rescue with two goals in the 75th and 86th minute. These fans are understandably delighted.
2: Normal England stressful situation, isn't it?
3: Yeah, we struggled at times and it's a bit of a slow pace of game, but we come through at the end.
4: Struggle first half. But then once have you got that one, there was only one winner, wasn't there?
5: Once we tap into belief and the passion and the positive attitude, look at us, we're unstoppable.
1: The Three Lions will now play Mexico at the Azteca Stadium on Monday. Next, the row over defence spending has intensified. It's emerged a shortfall of £4.7 billion will need to be found in this autumn's budget to pay for the proposals. Lib Dem leader Sir Ed Davey and the PM clashed in the Commons over the costs.
6: Our national security requires the best possible missile defence system, but the funding in his plan for this falls dangerously short.
7: I would gently point out, before he carries on with any criticism of our plan, that he sat in a cabinet that cut defence spending by 22%.
1: Two police officers who arrested student Henry Novak are being investigated for gross misconduct. The probe will look at the officer's alleged failure to recognise the 18-year-old student needed urgent medical attention after being stabbed by Vikram Digwa. Serena Williams' hopes of reuniting with her older sister Venus at Wimbledon are in doubt. The pair are expected to play in the doubles, but Serena has picked up a knee injury after making a return to centre court on Tuesday. And tens of thousands of people have faced long waits to buy tickets to see the Bayeux Tapestry. The 11th century embroidery is going on display at the British Museum in September. More than 65,000 people joined the online queue when the first batch of tickets were released. That's the latest from Radio News Hub. I'm David Hall.
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1: A largely dry morning with sunny spells, windy in the northeast, cool in the northwest, warm in the southeast, a high of 26 degrees Celsius.
0: Amber Sound.

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2: England's World Cup dreams are still alive. They've beaten DR Congo 2-1 in Atlanta. The Three Lions got off to a rocky start when their opponents scored after just 7 minutes. But Harry Kane saved the day and kept fans waiting until the 75th minute to equalise. Just for good measure, he knocked in another at the 86th minute. This England fan is delighted.
3: It was good, you know, it was a battle in the first half, but they looked like they were going to create. And then, you know, finally they pull through and they create the chance and bang, a couple of goals and everyone's happy.
2: The Defence Secretary insists Andy Burnham will back the Defence Investment Plan if he becomes Britain's next Prime Minister. The row over military spending has intensified after it's emerged there is a £4.7 billion shortfall which will need to be found in this autumn's budget. But Dan Jarvis says the PM in waiting is behind defence investment.